Spirit AMS, it's on 42 to 408 Harris Street. Going to be for a 80-year-old female, has diarrhea, sweating, and a fever. Again, ma'am, you're an EMS. Respond 42 to 408 Harris Street for an 80-year-old female with a fever. Advise the person to clear at 2035.

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0: Clear, thank you.

Spirit EMS, respond. Prayer to 2, this is 31436 45th Avenue. This address is actually going to be on the south side of the road for a 6-year-old female, conscious of breathing, has slid out of her chair, just needs assistance getting up. Again, Van Buren EMS, respond. Prayer to 2 to 3142, correction, 31436 45th Avenue. It's going to be on the south side of the road. It's going to be for an 86-year-old female. Put out of her chair, no injuries. Advise and clear, Central Square 2209.

Hartford Refuge, Van Buren, yes. You requested. Friday 3-3, request a PD 65730 Ellenboro Avenue. Crosses are Chancellor Ave and Blackstone Ave. It'll be for a unknown age male who's bleeding from the face. He is in tox. Again, for Van Buren EMS, Hartford Rescue, Friday 3-3, request PD 65730 Ellenboro Avenue, crosses are Chancellor and Blackstone. Be for an unknown age male. Who's bleeding from the face? He is intoxicated. He's requesting for an eval. Advise at 2254.

0: 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You guys are clear to cancel. 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It's needed in FEMA.
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Cobra Township, 75606, Canyon 378, Crosser 76th in the Orchard. For a 61-year-old male who's having difficulty breathing. Again, for Cobra EMS, a pretty warm 75606, Canyon Road 378, Crosser 76th Street in the Orchard. 61-year-old male with difficulty breathing. Advise at 2313.

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0: 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We are clear Bronx and South Haven, round back to Eric. 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

Okay, Mirror and EMS requested party 1 in Waverly Township, 39891, County Road 665, for a 6-year-old male difficulty breathing. Again, Mirror and EMS requested party 1 in Waverly Township, 39891, County Road 665, for a 6-year-old male difficulty breathing. Advising clear, such as clear, and 435.

0: 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We're going to be 10-8 the last, pace 13 transport.
1: Perfect.

Park and Rescue, the Bambarium, has requested a Friday 1 for Freetown Kids. This is 60854 61st Avenue. Officers are out with the female in custody having a seizure. PD, Park and Rescue, Bambarium, EMS, Friday 1 response, Park and Rescue.

Still 81-3, clear South Haven and route back. Clear South Haven and route back at 736.

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1: And now to Bassett at 11. Correct, 811.

copy of your EMS request is 31814 East St. Joseph Street in Papa. Permit 2 A's in Adams. 73-year-old female complaining of general weakness. She thinks she's also having difficulty breathing. Repeating for a VMBR and EMS, a priority one response, Papa Village, 814 East St. Joseph Street. Permit 2 A's in Adams. 73-year-old female, difficulty breathing. She's complaining of general weakness. The bus is clear. This is clear 908.

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1: 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You can have the road commission come out. 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
0: Clear, thank you.

0: fire at EMS requested for a Carver Street at 703-410-388 under not further. Again, chase fire at EMS requested for a single vehicle into a tree at 703-410-388 under not further. Imagine there. Clear, just thank you.
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0: pointing out a still alarm at 70341 County Road 388, PI accident, car versus tree. Again, South Haven pointing out a still alarm, 70341 County Road 388, car versus tree, still need three.
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22 units en route to the accident. Officers on scene, standing driver's alert, deny EMS cover, and please continue for protocol.

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0: Clear, disregarding.

Police unit still en route to County Road 388. Can disregard per 2213 on scene. Repeat, any Shays unit en route to County Road 388. Can disregard per 2213 on scene at 1028.

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0: on rescue, Bambrini, Mass. The 41 response to 59859 Whitewood Drive in Antwerp Township. The 66-year-old male who tripped in the garage and lacerated his ear and his head. Again, Matawan Rescue in Bambrini, Mass. The 41 response, 59859 Whitewood Drive in Antwerp Township for a 66-year-old male who fell in the garage and cut his ear and hit his head. Advising Clarence, Clarence 1056.
1: One second.
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0: 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All 901 Rescue, be clear of the last second service.
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Van Buren EMS, Matawan QR, go in service, priority 1 in the village of Matawan at the Antwerp Activity Center, 24821 Front Ave, for a 93-year-old female who had fallen and hit her head in the back parking lot. Again, Matawan QR and VBEMS urinated at the Antwerp Activity Center in Matawan, 24821 Front Ave, for a 93-year-old female who fell and hit her head in the back parking lot. Advise when clear on the call. Central's clear. 1301. Clear on the call at 1301.

fire, Chase EMS. You're needed at 7766 820th Avenue. This will be Syndicate Park for a male that is lying down on his back at the top of the trail. You will need an ATV to get to the top of the dune, unknown on further. Again, Chase EMS, Chase Fire. You're needed at 7766 820th Avenue. This is going to be Syndicate Park for a male laying at the top of the dune on his back, unknown on further. You will need an ATV to get to the top of the dune. Advise when clear on the call. Central is clear at 1310.

0: Very, very special. 2213s in route. Break. South Haven IT. Can you put out a cell alarm?
1: South Haven clear.
0: Go ahead.
1: South Haven Tony now is still alarm at 7768 20th Avenue. This is inside Syndicate Park for a male laying down on his back at the top of the dune. Again, South Haven Tony now is still alarm at 7768 20th Avenue inside Syndicate Park for a male laying down on the dune on his back. Zone 5.
2: 2213 from Central. There will be a male that meets you at this address and he'll point out the victim for you.
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Highway and last requested 32 Papa Township, 38558 Red Arrow Highway. 65-year-old male fell in the bathtub. No injuries, requesting lift assist. Repeating for VM here and at EMS. 32 response, Papa Township, 38558 Red Arrow Highway. 65-year-old male fell in the bathtub. They're requesting a lift assist. No injuries. Device is clear. Central clear, 1314. 8025 clear. 8025 clear. Just be advised, they did say that there may be a cat under him.

0: Center, Central Point. 213 will be on scene, working our way to the patient.
1: I'm walking off the field right now. When I get there. Clear on that.

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0: Roger, Central 2213. Go ahead. 123 will be establishing command. All incoming stage units that switch to stage fire ground will be working off that.
1: Clear. 123 command. All stage units are switching to stage fire ground at 1321.
0: From 123, are you on chase fire ground or very, very northwest?

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Lawton Fire go in service for a fire alarm in the village at Blueberry Hill Assisted Living, 99 Walker Street. Again, go in service for a fire alarm in the village at Blueberry Assisted Living, 99 Walker Street, Lawton. Advise when clear on the call central. 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
1: Okay, we're going to be out. Nothing showing.
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1: Go ahead.
0: Yes, ma'am. Fire alarm set off by maintenance. We're going to go ahead and clear and back in service.
1: Okay. Fire alarm set off by maintenance. Lawton will be clear at 1412.

VBEM's Matawan QR going service for a priority one in the village of Matawan, 25211 Eisenhower Ave, for a 56-year-old male who has passed out and is in and out of consciousness. Again, Van Buren EMS, Matawan QR going service for a priority one in Matawan Village at 25211 Eisenhower Ave for a 56-year-old male who has passed out and is in and out of consciousness. Advise when clear on the call central is clear at 1417.

Sorry, EMS requested priority one, Alameda Township, 26744 38th Avenue, the Cagle residence, 62-year-old male complaining of chest pain. Repeating for VMP or EMS, priority one response, Alameda Township, 26744 38th Avenue, 62-year-old male, dizzy, chest pain. Advise and clear, session clear, 1419.

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0: 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We didn't hear. Is there any Matawan QR in Robert Eisenhower?
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1: 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Maybe 3 minutes.
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0: 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Thank you.

Allegheny Hillsborough, South Haven EMS, respond priority 1, 6411 Baseline Road, 6411 Baseline Road in Casco Township for a 84-year-old male who's having difficulty breathing. Advise when clear to clear at 1550.

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1: 2200 clear on that call and station covered at 1551. Stand by for tones on a second 31 medical and gas. Allegheny Central for South Haven EMS, second call 222 74th Street, 222 74th Street in Casco Township. Priority 1 for a 72-year-old male whose heart is racing, feeling lightheaded, does have cardiac history. Advising clear, central clear at 1551.

0: 2020 is clear on the second phone break. South Haven need one called in. South Haven clear. Come here, come on. Allegan clear, second phone. Clear on the second phone. Allegan
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please respond? Purdy, 123-0816 Packard Street, Antwerp Township. It's a 21-year-old female who keeps fainting. She had all of her wisdom teeth taken out earlier today. Again, Dan Barney, Massa, Purdy, one response to 30816 Packard Street in Antwerp Township. The 21-year-old female who had all of her wisdom teeth taken out today, and she keeps fainting. Advise the clear, clear at 7, check 1612. Clearance.

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Refusal 1635.

0: State EMS go in service for a priority 3 in South Haven at River Ridge, 702 Kentucky Ave, room 102, for a 90-year-old female complaining of lower back and knee pain. Again, Chase EMS, go in service for a priority 3 at River Ridge, 702 Kentucky Ave, room 102, for a 90-year-old female who has lower back and knee pain. Advisement clear on the call control, clear at 1636.
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her for rescue Numerium astropathy, 3100 Township, 53425 County Road 687, Lot 9. 26-year-old female having a seizure, repeating for Hartford Rescue, Van Buren EMS. Priority 1 response, Hartford Township, 53425, County Road 687, Lot 9. 26-year-old female in seizure. Advises Clear Central, Clear 1731.

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Parsons 102, clear the last and returning at 1744.

myself have an EMS response priority 1 to Lake Michigan College, 125 Veterans Boulevard, for about a 45-year-old male having chest pain. Again, South Haven EMS respond priority 1 to Lake Michigan College, 125 Veterans Boulevard, for a 45-year-old male having chest pain. Advise him clear, central's clear at 1814.

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EMS. For information only, Brunson Methodist is off diversion and open to all. Again, Van Buren EMS. For information only, Brunson Methodist downtown is going to be off of diversion and open to all. Central's clear at 1848.

here in EMS, take care of QR, respond priority 1 to 415 Wheat Avenue. Going to be for a 70-year-old female, conscious and breathing. She's altered and diabetic. She is breathing normally. Again, Van Buren EMS, secure QR, respond priority 1 to 715 Wheat Avenue for a 70-year-old female, conscious and breathing. Is altered and history of diabetes. She is not responding normally. Advise clear, central is clear, 1929.

EMS requested by Cass County, the city of Dowagiac, 300 Cleveland Street. Going to be for Priority 1, 25-year-old female for a possible stroke. So they're going to be in the community room. Again, Van Buren EMS requested by Cass County for Priority 1 in the city of Dowagiac, 300 Cleveland Street. Going to be for a 25-year-old female, possible stroke. Advice will clear 1943.

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1: Central base one. Can you get a hold of Cass and see how close the MAC is? The closest truck would be to that, because their trucks are about 30 minutes out.
0: That's right. They're tied up on a priority call as well.
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0: Joe 10-8, Mac is going to handle that call.
1: Fairbank and service, 1949. 8025 from Central. 25, go ahead. Speaking disregard, looks like Magnus is going to take the call. 4, you can show us clear. Sir, 1950.